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4: 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And this town's lost its faith. Our colors will fade eventually. So if our time is running out,

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Energy Sachsen. 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Every drop is a waterfall. Every breath is a break in the

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1: 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Mit Joe.
2: Let's get the party started. 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That's when I knew that your heart was scarring. Friends to lovers need a part to star in. 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